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0: Hi, I'm Niv Moore, founder and CEO of Harbour Radio. 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

0: blast of that phone. 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
0: Well, I want to talk to you.
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2: Chase you.
0: No, no, no. 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
2: Form UK is promising the biggest shake-up of the welfare system in a generation, claiming it could save £50 billion. Robert Jenrick says almost 3 million existing claimants would have their payments modified or withdrawn following reassessment. Andy Burnham is entering the second week of his UK tour, with ending rough sleeping and tackling environmental vandalism among his priorities. The Prime Minister says communities have been let down by Westminster for too long. He'll also spend time at Number 10 North as he gathers views from people and businesses around the country ahead of a planned 10-year strategy for Britain. This season's first piece of silverware is up for grabs later when Premier League winners Arsenal take on FA Cup champions Manchester City in the Community Shield. Mikel Arteta says his players are hungry for the win.
3: It's a trophy that we can have because we earned it last year through winning the Premier League.
2: And Ariana Grande has thanked fans for their overwhelming support as she began a 10-night residency. London's O2. From Radio News Hub, I'm Ben Monse.

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2: Reform UK will set out plans tomorrow to cut the welfare bill. Matthew Dudley has more.
3: Reform UK says a government led by the party would cut £50 billion from the welfare bill, with almost 3 million people having disability and sickness payments changed or withdrawn. Treasury spokesman Robert Jenrick says the plans would be the biggest shake-up of the welfare state in a generation.
2: Five people have been injured in a shooting at Virginia State University in the US, with one suffering critical injuries. Police have arrested 19-year-old Cameron Harris, who they say was found hiding in a dormitory. Prime Minister Andy Burnham is continuing his summer tour of the UK, focusing on issues he says have been ignored by Westminster for too long. This week, he'll look at tackling rough sleeping and fly tipping, while also visiting Number 10 North a month after it was established. And hundreds of Bonnie Tyler's friends and fans have gathered in Mumbles, Swansea to pay tribute to the singer. As her coffin was driven through the streets, the crowd broke into a rendition of her hit Total Eclipse of the Heart. From Radio News Hub, I'm Ben Monse.
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0: Hi, I'm Dan Patrick. The Brad Paisley Bass Invitational set to get underway in Nashville. And when it comes to the host himself, you can't stop him. You can only hope to contain him.
1: We'll provide updates throughout the day here at SportsCenter. Paisley Parker team.
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2: Reform UK government would abolish PIP payments and cut other benefits, according to planned reforms due to be announced tomorrow. Matthew Dudley has the details.
3: Reform UK has outlined plans to save £50 billion from welfare, warning that almost 3 million existing claimants could see their payments reduced or stopped. Robert Jenrick says the proposals would introduce a new health security allowance for people who are seriously ill, while support for less severe conditions would change.
2: Police in Virginia have arrested a 19-year-old man after a shooting at Virginia State University left five people wounded. Cameron Harris was found hiding in a dormitory closet and is facing eight felony charges, including malicious wounding and using a firearm in a felony. In the football, this season's first piece of silverware is up for grabs later when Premier League winners Arsenal take on FA Cup champions Manchester City in the Community Shield. And Ariana Grande has thanked fans for their overwhelming support as she began a 10-night residency at London's O2. From Radio News Hub, I'm Ben Monse.
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0: 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You can't miss us. 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
2: Reform UK will set out plans tomorrow to cut the welfare bill. Matthew Dudley has more.
3: Reform UK says a government led by the party would cut £50 billion from the welfare bill, with almost 3 million people having disability and sickness payments changed or withdrawn. Treasury spokesman Robert Jenrick says the plans would be the biggest shake-up of the welfare state in a generation.
2: More than £40,000 has been raised for the family of former Cambridge professor Jason Arday following his death in South London. Arday resigned as Professor of Sociology of Education last week following plagiarism allegations. A vigil in his memory is due to take place at Trafalgar Square this evening. Andy Burnham is entering the second week of his UK tour, with ending rough sleeping and tackling environmental vandalism among his priorities. He'll also spend time at No. 10 North as he gathers views from people and businesses around the country ahead of a planned 10-year strategy for Britain. And Premier League holders Arsenal take on FA Cup champions Manchester City later at Cardiff's Millennium Stadium. From Radio News Hub, I'm Ben Monse.
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8: 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Well, it's Sunday morning. It's not too bad outside at the moment. I'll be giving you an update on the weather and the traffic and travel a little later in the show. But first, we've got some gorgeous love songs, a few memories, plenty of dedications, and because it's Romance Rewind, we're allowed to get just a little bit soppy. Yes, we are. Whether you're listening with the person you love, thinking about somebody special, still tucked up in bed or making breakfast or heading out for the day, guess what? Stay right where you are. Especially if you're my sister Charlotte, she's laying on the poolside this morning in sunny old Spain listening along. So good morning to you. Hope you're relaxing. Let's start the show with a song that's along. So good morning to you. Hope you're relaxing. Let's start the show with a song that says it all, really. Sometimes

Michael Jackson there with I Just Can't Stop Loving You. Well, I've got so many messages come in, and I know on last week's show we discussed about doing a duet special this week, but because I had so many songs come in, I've decided we've got a bank holiday coming at the end of the month, so why not do the bank holiday and make it the duet special on the Sunday? So yeah, I've got plenty of time for you guys to get in all of your duet songs to me. You can do that by messaging me on the WhatsApp number. The WhatsApp number is 079-426-41074, 079-426-41074. Or if you like to message me on the socials, you can do that as well. So I had a message come in first thing this morning saying, Emma, please can you advertise our car boot sale fundraising for the Caister Festival? 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

£5 and Vans are just £7. They've got a burger stall, they've got hot drinks, and they've got a slushy trailer, Norfolk and Good. No hot food sellers can attend because obviously they've already got them in attendance. And it's on the Caister playing field, the St George's Allendale Road, for those who are not aware. But yeah, why not? If you've got anything sitting about the house, I wonder if they'll have another one. They've also got Scrappy car boot sale every Sunday. So they've got one at Scrappy, and they've also got the one next to the race course in Great Yarmouth, the horse race course, who sponsor the show. So they have their car boot sale as well. So yeah, loads, absolutely loads of car boot sales this morning. Good morning, Margaret. She's just joined me on the chat. I'm waving at you. Well, I'm waving at your message. How are you, my dear? Have you been at the car boot yet? Oh, she's typing. Hang on. Let's see what she's saying. No, car boots are not her thing. She's not keen on car boots. She'd rather go to the supermarket. Oh, lovely. Thank you for that. She's wished us all a good morning and she's looking forward to some great songs today. Well, girl, we've got some absolute blinders what you've all sent in this morning. Shall I give you a little insight into who we're looking forward to today? So we've got some Frankie Valli, Billy Ocean, Hall & Oates, Rod Stewart, Mark Cohn, the Isley Brothers. There's a bit of a story to that one. I'll let you know when we get nearer to that. We've got some Dido, some Tears for Fears, Rita Ora. Yeah, we've got some classics. And we've still got a few spaces, like I said, for some more to be sent in. So, yeah, send me your messages. Is it anyone's birthday today? Is it anyone's wedding anniversary today? Or do you just want to tell that someone special how much they mean to you? Just get in touch, because you've got till 11:45 so we can get all the information out and ready for you. So kick off with our first message for today's show. And this one is for Elaine, and it comes in from Jenny. And Jenny has said, Elaine, you know I don't always say it enough, but having you beside me makes even the ordinary days feel special. Thank you for your laughs, the cups of tea, the little chats, and simply for just being you. That's rather lovely. Now a little Sade has come in with this one for you both, and this is Smooth Operator.

That was Sade there with Smooth Operator. Well, have a quick look out the window. Traffic's quite busy out there today. Seems to be a lot going on. Well, we'll have to have a look, won't we? Although, I do need to give you an update what's happening at the bandstand over in Goulston. So, opposite Goulston Pavilion, there's a beautiful bandstand. And in the middle there, they always have, every Sunday, some live events kicking off for the summer season. And today at 11 a.m, so not very far off, so just 45 minutes to go, they have got KO Faraz at 11 a.m. You've also got two opportunities today at 1 o'clock and 3 o'clock to watch the Punch and Judy show. Love a bit of Punch and Judy. So if you're out and about walking down along Goulston seafront, why not pop to the bandstand and check out the Punch and Judy show? Then at 2 o'clock, they have the Last Broadcast. That's a band playing. Now, this is all free entertainment, kicking off from 11 o'clock this morning, running right the way through till 4 p.m. in Goulston. So why not head down there and check it out? You can even hire a deck chair. So if you're down there and you've not got anything to sit on, you can hire a deck chair. You can have ice cream, you can have an alcoholic drink if you like, because they'll have the bar open. So lots to do out and about this morning, kicking you off. So this next track is for everyone who fell in love with the person that they least expected. Maybe there was no grand romantic moment, no violins playing in the background. They just quietly became the person that you wanted to tell everything to. This is a lovely laid-back track now from Terry Collier, and this is called Ordinary Joe.

That smooth, wasn't it? Terry Collier there with Ordinary Joe. Enjoyed that one. Well, I did see a few of you down at the Caister event last week, the Thrive event. It was really, really good. Loads of people, loads of stall holders, lots going on down there. Harbour Radio obviously were there presenting and playing you, keeping you going all day. We had the Zumba down there, we had singers down there. It was really, really good. And then we had the event in Bradwell in the afternoon, which was another well-attended event. Harbour Radio were also on site there, keeping you all entertained and helping support the bands and the singers there with their music. Yeah, it was really good fun. So we've not got any events on today, not that we know of, but we still support Harbour Radio in all that we do, all us presenters here on the radio, all the volunteers as well. Yes, because we are all the volunteers at the end of the day. Right, we move on to the next message. I've got a few WhatsApp messages coming in, so I'm just going to get these the messages I need to get out quickly, and then we'll move on to the WhatsApp messages that are coming in thick and fast this morning. So everyone's got lots happening. This is a message for Pat and Bruce from Goldstone, and this is just a simple Sunday morning message to say, after everything life throws at us, one of the loveliest things is still being able to look across the room and see the person who's shared that journey with you. Oh, Pat and Dennis, thank you. And you've chosen this lovely track because it's your favourite. And I expect you two to be up dancing around that lounge this morning instead of looking across the room. You can just be face to face. What a lovely track you've chosen. Frankie Varley with My Eyes Adored You.

Oh, lovely track. Frankie Valli there with My Eyes Adored You. I did like that one. Right, I have a message come in on the WhatsApp from one of our volunteers, Rupi. Let's have a look what he's got to say today. Morning, Emma. Good morning, Rupi. The lovely Sandy Dukes is off to Wembley to see The Weeknd today. Oh, how lucky. Can you play I Can't Feel My Face, please? It's on our playlist. I don't think it is because I've just tried to look for it. But don't worry, I've got it and I'm going to play it. Well, I hope you have a fantastic time going to see The Weeknd, especially at Wembley. I was there not long ago because I went to see Bruno Mars. Unbelievable. My daughter will be jealous because she really wanted to see The Weeknd. But yeah, let's get this track on. Here you go. Enjoy.

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8: Now, there are love songs and there are songs that instantly make you want to turn the radio up. And this one is it. This is for Sarah and this is a big happy birthday to you, girl.

Yes, A Rich Girl There by Hall and Oates. Before that, we had Billy Ocean with Caribbean Queen. No More Love on the Run. Well, see, I told you we're going to be a little bit soppy today, didn't I? Yeah, we sure are. Right, now I've got a message for anyone who's ever travelled miles just to spend a few hours with somebody they love. You know that feeling? Watching the clock, waiting to leave work, or getting in the car or on the train, because at the other end of that journey, hopefully, is your favourite person. Well, I had this song sent in to me to be played. Dave messaged me on Wednesday and was like, Emma, can you play Rod Stewart for me on Sunday this week? And I was like, yes. But he said, I want one that's not played a lot. So he said, can you play Downtown Train? So I said, yeah, I'll get this one on. So here we go, Rod Stewart with Downtown Train. This one's for you, Dave.

0: Wow, that's a great track. Rod Stewart there with Downtown Train. Well, I'm going to give you a little update as to what's happening here on Harbour Radio for the rest of today. So after me at 12 o'clock, you'll have the lovely Smooth Jazz Show with none other than our volunteer Jim Costello. So he will be here until 2 o'clock. Then we have Barry Coleman. He will be here for his Sunday special. And here's a bit of promo from him.
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0: Yes, then at 4 o'clock this afternoon, we've got the lovely Rev Debs here for the Sunday service, 4 till 6. She says, a Sunday afternoon with friends. You can enjoy an elective mix of music, chat, Bible reading, some reflection and prayer. Her show is proudly sponsored by Allen's Family Butchers, who are located on Pitt Road in Hemsby, and she has a great show lined up for you today. I've had a quick look through her playlist, so be sure to join Rev Debs 4 p.m. till 6 p.m. Then at 6 p.m. we have...

0: 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And I'll be here with the Turn Back Time favourites, a great mix of songs from the 60s all the way up to today. Our cover game, Who Sang the Original, a party song, and a riddle to get you thinking. Between 6 and 8 p.m. right here on your local station, this is Harbour Radio.
1: Yeah, DJ Scotty will be here. Yes, he will. He will. Oh, let's have a look at his playlist. He's got some great tracks also lined up for you. Should we give you a bit of a sneak preview? So he's got some. Oh, he's got Living in a Box. He's got TLC, some Guns N' Roses, Olivia Dean, some Coldplay. Don't worry, I'm not going to give it all away. And after Scotty, have a guess what you can do then.
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1: 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So I have a lovely message next, and this one is especially beautiful because it's for Kevin and Lee Blackstone from Ormsby. Now, they are regular listeners and they've had a few shout outs before. They enjoy being part of the Romance Rewind show. And this morning, they are sending another message out. So some people come into your life, Emma, and after that, letting them go simply isn't an option. This is one person I will never be able to let go of. And that's from Lee to Kevin. And the song that they've requested this morning has got so many great artists in it. I'm looking forward to playing this. This is Just Can't Let Go, and it features David Pack, Michael McDonald, James Ingram, and many, many more. Let's get this track on for both of you two. And guys, sit down and take it easy.

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1: Well, that's a great track. Lots of different artists in that one. Loads. Well, I have to say, I love this next track. I really do. It's one of them ones that you just have to sing along to, but I've got to be careful because I've got a camera on in here and I'm not sure whether it's picking up my voice. It should be picking up the songs and everything that's happening online so you guys can hear me. If it catches me singing, then you're all going to turn off, and I don't want to lose all the lovely listeners we've got listening along this morning. But after this track, I'll come back and we'll have a little bit of an update what's happening with the weather, because I can see the blue sky trying to break through the clouds out there. So fingers crossed we're going to be in for a nice afternoon. Although a lot of you yesterday when I was out and about were saying, isn't it nice that it's cooler? It's nice to get up and not be so hot at the start of the day. Oh, bless them. Well, here is a message for anybody today who is missing somebody this morning because they are away from home. Sometimes love isn't about being together every minute of the day. It's knowing that however far somebody travels, they're still somewhere and someone that feels like home. This is a great track that represents that little statement. This is Mark Cohn and Walking in Memphis.

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1: Harbour Radio weather. So the latest forecast for the east of England, and let's have a look what's happening. So today it will turn drier in the afternoon with some sunny spells developing. Thicker cloud builds in again later on this evening. So tonight will be cloudy with some scattered showers moving in from the northwest during the early hours of the morning. Monday, so tomorrow, we'll see early showers ease to leave a largely dry and cloudy day. There'll be some patchy rain which will move in during the late afternoon and evening. Your outlook from Tuesday running through to Thursday. Tuesday will be a mostly cloudy and breezy day with showers in the morning, but it will turn drier in the afternoon. Wednesday will be mostly dry and warm with plenty of sunshine. Thursday will be a cooler day, have a mixture of sunny spells and heavy showers with maybe a slight chance of thunder. Well, the pollen is currently sitting at a low level, the UV is at a medium level, and the pollution is low. Let's have a look at the temperature. So today we have a high of 21, Monday 21, Tuesday 23, Wednesday 22, Thursday 20, Friday 19, Saturday 19, and Sunday 20. Still in the high temperatures, still feeling a little bit muggy. Probably not as much rain as we would have liked for the grass, but we are extremely lucky with the weather that we've had this summer. Definitely. Right, moving on to the traffic.
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1: We might as well do them both together, mightn't we? So I've just had a look through. I've basically started in Lowestoft at the Gullwing Bridge just to see if there's anything happening out in Lowestoft. Just your usual hotspots located around the industrial estates where there are shopping centres which look to be a little bit slower in places than others. So do make sure you take care if you're going out and about to do some shopping today. Heading along the A47 as we head into Goldstone. Still a little bit of traffic outside the James Paget area. Just slow moving traffic. There are a lot of people out and about today. Let's have a look. There's still a road closure in Goldstone down by the Morrisons. As you come out of Morrisons, you can't turn left. You can only turn right. So obviously make the necessary diversions there. Heading into down along South Town Road, everything looks as if it's moving nicely there. Usual hotspots, Pasta Road, Gapton. They are some slow moving traffic around there coming out onto Hawkey. Acle Road is exactly the same, some slow moving traffic, very slow in some spaces along there. Heading down into Caister, going along Caister Road and along Yarmouth Road. Everything looks as if it's moving fine there. Just headed out along Jack Chase Way. There's just some slow moving areas along where the traffic lights are located and out along the Scrappy Road. Through to Hemsby. So I can't see anything that stands out clearly to me. If you're out and about and you see something that you'd like to alert us, obviously when it's safe to do so, you can message me in on the WhatsApp number because it's live here in the studio and it's sitting right in front of me, 079-426-41074 for any updates on the traffic and travel here, 074 for any updates on the traffic and travel here and around the borough this morning. Well, great news.

Linda Ronstadt and Aaron Neville there with All My Life. Now, remember earlier in the show, I said to you that I had a track by the Isley Brothers to put on, and there was a little bit of a story behind it. Well, when I came into the studio yesterday and I was going through all the messages and emails that I received and uploading all of your tracks onto the system so I can play them today, I had two messages from the same surname. And I was like, nah, this can't be a coincidence. And it turns out it was, because I messaged both the people back. And this is a really lovely moment for this morning, because, like I said, I had an email from Tracy and then an email from a Mark. And even though they both messaged me completely separate messages from separate addresses, they both really wanted to get the same message across, which was lovely. But they both wanted the same artist, but two different tracks. So I thought, you know what? I'm going to play both the tracks for them by the same artist. And like I said, they both wanted to deliver the same message. So Tracy wanted Mark to know just how much that she loves him. And Mark wanted Tracy to know, guess what? Exactly the same. Isn't it lovely? So this one is for you, the two of you. Clearly, guys, you love each other very much. And what a lovely way to say it through music. Tracy, this was your song first, what you requested.

This was the Isley Brothers with Summer Breeze. And the one after that to follow is That Lady from Mark. Here you go, guys. Enjoy these two tracks.

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1: Well, we're just after 11:15 where we normally pop up with our sponsor feature. And yeah, it's time now to say a very big thank you to the show sponsor of today's Emma's Romance Rewind. It's Great Yarmouth Racecourse. If you love a great day out, Great Yarmouth Racecourse has a fantastic summer season of flat racing right here on the Norfolk coast. 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And then it's September, guys. Yes, we're talking about September already. September brings one of the highlights of the Yarmouth racing calendar here in Great Yarmouth. It's none other than the Eastern Festival, including Gents' Day on Tuesday the 15th of September, the John Musker Filly Stakes on Wednesday the 16th of September, and guess what, ladies? A day especially for you on Thursday the 17th of September. So whether you're going to go for the racing, the atmosphere, a family day out, or fancy treating yourself to a little bit of hospitality, take a look at what's coming up at Great Yarmouth Racecourse. And once again, a huge shout out and a massive thank you to everyone at the racecourse for supporting me and my little show here on Harbour Radio 107.4 FM. Also, next week, drum roll, I have a special guest coming in on the show. Yes, it's the lovely Lisa Cutter who will be joining me. She's coming from the Great Yarmouth Racecourse and she's going to give us an idea of all the events that are coming up at Great Yarmouth Racecourse and why you need to be heading down there on track to check them out. Can't wait. It's going to be exciting. And she's even sent a few tracks in for us to play. So looking forward to that. So yeah, next Sunday, you can join me for the lovely Lisa coming in for a great update on everything that's happening at the racecourse here in Great Yarmouth. Well, I suppose we better move on straight back into the shout outs and dedications. And here is a little Elton John next. And this is for anybody whose other half has big dreams. Sophie says her husband has the wildest of dreams. Every year he comes up with something ridiculous on where they should go on vacation. Interesting. Well, love isn't always about keeping somebody close, is it? Sometimes it's about giving them the confidence to fly, encouraging them, believing in them, and being there when they come back down to earth. So here's Sophie's song requested. It's Rocket Man by Elton John.

Elton John there with Rocket Man. Well, as we head towards 11:30, this is a dedication to the people who don't necessarily hear these two words often enough, especially Laura. Laura's mum messaged me in and said that she would like to send this lovely message out to her daughter for all of the hard work that she has done while she's been in hospital. So Linda's been in hospital and her daughter Laura has been really supportive towards her. She's looked after the pets at home and the cats and the dogs. Because she's got cats and dogs, she's looked after the animals, she's cleaned the house, she's done all the driving, all the cleaning and all the cooking. So Linda just wants to say a huge thank you to her daughter Laura and doesn't understand how she would be where she is now if it wasn't for her. Also, it's just going to have a huge shout out because it's not very often that you get those two words, is it? Thank you. So to all the partners out there, not even partners, mums, daughters, now to anyone, if you make the tea or if you pick people up when they're down or you listen to people if they've had a terrible day or if you put up with somebody if they've been in a bad mood, well guys, this little message, thank you, is especially for you all. And Linda has asked me to play this track for her daughter Laura, and it's by Dido and it's called Thank You.

Tears for Fears there with Sowing the Seeds of Love. I think I left the mic up when I sang goodbye to Gareth, so apologies there. But it just goes to show you that we are live here in the studio. I forgot to say a huge big hello and good morning to Gary. Good morning, Gary. Hope you're having a great morning. You've been in the retreat this morning and you're now ready for service in the bar. Just wishing you a good morning and hope you have a great day. You know Gary, one of the regulars, bless him. Yeah, giving him a big shout out and a wave this morning. Our next message is for Yvette, and this is from her partner Tony. Yvette, this one's especially for you. I wanted you to know just how much you mean to me. You've brought me so much love and happiness into my life, and I wouldn't want to share it with anyone else. Ah, what a lovely dedication from Tony to Yvette. And here is the chosen track from Tony to Yvette. And this is Rita Ora with Let You Love Me.

Rita Ora there with Let You Love Me. Next up is a message for Adam, celebrating 7 wonderful years together. 7 years of love, laughter, memories and everything that you've shared along the way. Here's to many, many more happy years ahead. Like I said, this track is especially for you, Adam. It's Lucas Graham with none other than 7 Years.

Lucas Graham there with 7 years. Well, this is the moment when you first realise, oh no, I think I'm actually falling in love with this person. Suddenly you're smiling at your phone, reading messages twice and finding excuses to mention their name in every single conversation. And that's the exact story that Claire sent me a little voice message in, bless her. She doesn't want me to play the voice message, but she said, any chance you can get on a Mariah Carey track for me on Sunday morning, just about 11:45. We're just over 11:45. It's called Vision of Love because her vision of love is exactly what she has with her new partner. Woohoo! Exciting new partner. And she knows he's listening alongside her this morning, but she just wants to say a huge thank you for everything that you've done for her this morning. And she's given you a little heart emoji now. I know she is because she's messaged me exactly how it's going to run. And she just dedicates this track for you and just wants to say that her vision of love is exactly what it's supposed to be. Here you go.

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1: Now, a slightly different song, but the message behind this dedication is important. For anybody listening who has somebody they love but hasn't told them lately, don't assume that they know. You need to tell them. Tell your husband he's still gorgeous. Tell your wife she's beautiful. Tell your partner you're proud of them. Life moves far too quickly to leave the important things unsaid. This track is Read All About It by Professor Green featuring Emily Sandé.

Well, what a lovely couple of hours we've had this morning. Thank you so much for spending your Sunday morning with me here on Romance Rewind. To everybody whose names we've mentioned today, and to those of you quietly listening in the background, are you thinking about your own special person? I hope you are. Something we've played this morning has brought back lovely memories for you all. And remember, romance isn't always flowers, diamonds, and expensive dinners. Sometimes romance is bringing someone a cup of tea without being asked. It's charging their mobile phone because they forgot to. It's saving them the last chocolate. And after 20 years together, it's still asking them to text when you get there safely. That's love. A huge thank you again to our wonderful sponsors, Great Yarmouth Racecourse, for supporting the show. I'm Emma, and this has been Romance Rewind here on Harbour Radio 107.4 FM. Whatever you're doing today, enjoy your Sunday, look after each other, and if there's someone you love, make sure they know. I'll see you again next time, next week, 10 AM, and bye for now. Finishing off this great track this morning, Sister Sledge, and guess what? Thinking of you.

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shoulders. I thought that it would be easier than this. I thought my heart had grown colder. But the warmth of your kiss I can't dismiss. Though my

The super smooth voice there of Gregory Porter with Holding On. Lovely stuff, eh? Nice and easy jazz show. What have we got lined up for you? We've got some great music. Our featured album of the week, it's an album by pianist Bill Evans. Now, I've been listening to jazz for more years than I care to remember, and this album was new to me. The album's called Left and Right, and I'll explain all about it as we go through our show. So that's our classic album. And we're looking at also a jazz star, a legendary jazz musician. We're looking at Kenny Barron, another pianist who's still with us, making some wonderful music. So we'll hear from him. We'll have our track of the week later on in the show. And also we'll be looking at the best of British. Yes, some British, young British jazz musicians who are coming up. Our featured musicians are a band called Kansas Smitty's Band. And I'm sure you'll like the tracks that we play for them. But there's a young lady called Hiromi, Japanese pianist, and she interprets some wonderful music, and especially this one, written by Sir Paul McCartney.

you can always tell a McCartney song. I know all their songs were listed as written by Lennon and McCartney, but you can always tell a McCartney song because it's got a wonderful tune, and there's always, I think they call it a hook in the pop music industry, you know, I mean, that little bit that goes, continues through the song all the way, and wonderful stuff. That was Blackbird, of course, written by, as I say, Paul McCartney. Hiromi was the name of the lady pianist. Really nice stuff. Now, on the Nice and Easy Jazz Show today, we're looking at some British, young British jazz musicians. And the first one we're going to hear today is a young lady born in Camden Town in London. Her stepfather was a brass player, but she started learning the violin at school when she was 5 years of age. And she then moved on to saxophone and attended courses run by a chap called Gary Crosby, who's a bass player with a wonderful group called Tomorrow's Warriors, another London-based band. But anyway, this lady, Nubia Garcia is her name, and she's now, early 30s, I would think, and she's made some wonderful albums, and she goes back looking at some of the older recordings as well, which is absolutely marvellous. And the next track was written by John Coltrane's pianist, McCoy Tyner, and he recorded it. It's called Contemplation, and he recorded it with Joe Henderson, a great tenor sax player. But Nubia Garcia, she's got her own young band in London. And the intro is marvellous. It's by a young bass player called Daniel Casimir. And he starts off on the bass, and he gradually gets into the rhythm of the song. And when she joins in, he's really laid the foundation for it. So listen to his wonderful bass solo at the start. But the song's called Contemplation.

0: A young lady called Nubia Garcia. Wonderful stuff. She was on tenor sax. Let me give you the lineup of the quartet because I think all of them were absolutely marvellous. As I said, before we played that, Daniel Casimir was the bass player and he sort of moved it along all the way, as did the drummer Moses Boyd. And as you heard at the end there, Joe Armand Jones played a lovely piano as well. Contemplation, that was called.
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0: 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And if you want to check out what's happening at Harbour Radio, your local community radio station, well then have a look at our Facebook page. Go to that search engine at the top, put in Harbour Radio, and then you'll see some wonderful faces there of our presenters and details of our programmes. But keep listening because we've got some great music coming up for you on the Nice and Easy Jazz Show with me, Jim Costello. And here's an American vocalist called a lady called Renee Olstead. And here's her tribute, I suppose, to Billie Holiday.

Piano there of Bill Evans with our classic album of the week. It's from an album called Left to Right, and that was a number called Soiree. And I remember Soiree. People used to say Soiree years ago, didn't they? And I sort of looked it up because I thought, I wonder what it really actually means in the dictionary. And it said, an evening party or gathering, typically in a private house, for conversation or music. Yes. That sounded like it, didn't it? You know what I mean? That sort of backgroundy music. But that's from an album that I have to say I've only just discovered. It was recorded back in 1971, 50 years ago. Wow, 50 years. And I've never come across it before. And I'm sort of like a bit of a fan, I suppose, of Bill Evans. But I've never come across this album, but... The album's called Left to Right, and the reason is that Bill Evans is playing two pianos. He's playing with his left hand a Steinway grand piano, and his right hand a Fender Rhodes electric piano. So as you perhaps heard there, the melody came from the electric piano that time, and the chords were from the Steinway. Eddie Gomez is in there on bass, Marty Morell on drums. And the guitarist called Sam Brown. Now, Sam Brown, I'm quite surprised to see him on this album because he sort of recorded, I was going to say rock music, but it wasn't really. It's sort of free jazz, free rock music, I suppose, with Keith Jarrett. When Keith Jarrett was first on the scene, they played some really amazingly weird stuff. And Sam Brown was there on the guitar, playing a really heavy metal type of guitar. But he just strummed along and joined in. But it's a very nice album. It's got some strings as well in there, which you may or may not like. It was recorded on the MGM label. It's a period when, later on in Bill Evans' career. But it's quite a pleasant little album. And as I say, we've put it down as our classic album this week. And let's play another track from it. This is a number... written by Michel Legrand. Do you remember him? The French composer and conductor. What are you doing the rest of your life? What an amazing question that is. Don't think about it too much. What are you doing the rest of your life, Bill Evans?

Bill Evans there on two pianos is on the Steinway grand piano and the Fender Rhodes electric piano, both at the same time. Marvelous that he can do that, but great stuff. That's from an album called Left and Right, and got some nice tracks on it. Now, if you have a look at our Facebook page, you'll see that tonight we're looking at some young British jazz musicians, because there's plenty out there. And even though over the past goodness knows how many years, jazz has been dominated by Americans, and rightly so, because they're the ones that got it started. But it seems that more and more European musicians, and especially, I'm glad to say, British musicians, are coming through. And we're going to play a couple of tracks by our British band that you should be aware of. They're called Kansas Smitty's House Band. They were formed in 2013 by two musicians, Jack Abraham and Giacomo Smith. They're a seven-piece group, and they actually run their own bar in Hackney, which is called Kansas Smitty's. So this is Kansas Smitty's House Band, really. They do play at Ronnie Scott's. They've played a couple of times at Ronnie Scott's, I think. And they make some really nice music. The current lineup is Pete Horsfall on trumpet, Giacomo Smith on alto, Alex Harbour tenor, Joe Webb, a really talented young pianist, David Archer guitar, Ferg Ireland on bass, and Will Cleesby on drums. They've made some lovely albums, it's quite tuneful music, and fits into the nice and easy jazz show quite well. And the sound they get with this first number I'm going to play for them, this is called Riders, and this is really a nice track, so give this a listen.

that reminds me of sort of like a Lord Peter Wimsey sort of song, you know, P.G. Woodhouse and that sort of stuff. It was from our British band of the week, Kansas Smitty's band. And that sounded quite old, but it's quite new because I was reading about the band, and it was started when all the musicians were in their 20s. I think it was a few years, well, 2013, so it's 8 years ago, so perhaps not all in their 20s now, but and they play some wonderful music. That was our British band of the week, Kansas Smitty's house band. To say, if you're in Hackney listening on the TuneIn app or through your smart speaker, get down to their bar, because it's going to be open now, isn't it? Yeah, it's on the Broadway in Hackney. I haven't been to Hackney for years, but it's, it was a dodgy place when I was young, but it's quite trendy now, I suppose. Yeah. Just a reminder, you're listening to the Nice and Easy Jazz Show here on Harbour Radio, the voice of the community. My name's Jim Costello, playing you some, well, nice and easy jazz. And our next track, besides playing all the, or trying to keep up with all the contemporary stuff, we'd like to go back to the early days of our sort of music. Not too far back. This is, I suppose, late 50s. Hank Mobley, he was a tenor sax player. He was never as popular as people like John Coltrane, but he made some lovely albums on the Blue Note label. And this one features trumpeter Art Farmer, Doug Watkins on bass, Art Blakey on drums, and the wonderful pianist Horace Silver. Now this lineup, this is from an album called the Hank Mobley Quintet, as I say, released on Blue Note. And these musicians were all the first lineup of the Jazz Messengers, because the Jazz Messengers used to be called Horace Silver and the Jazz Messengers when he left. Art Blakey took over, and well, if you know a little bit about jazz, you'll know that the Jazz Messengers were perhaps one of the most successful and well-known bands around at the time. So this is a really nice, what I call sleazy nightclub music. It's in French, the title, Fin de la Fer, which in my limited French, I think, means the end of an affair. And to say, Hank Mobley on tenor sax and Art Farmer on trumpet are on the lineup.

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1: Yes, every week on the Nice and Easy Jazz Show, we have our track of the week. And this week, it's a song called My One and Only Love. You just heard it sung there by Dame Cleo Lane. She did a marvellous version of it. That rather out-of-tune piano behind her was from an English pianist called Dave Lee, recorded many years ago, but wonderful stuff. And it's a shame they couldn't find a piano that, but wonderful stuff. And it's a shame they couldn't find a piano that wasn't out of tune. But anyway, let's

wrote a new title and lyrics for the song, and it was republished the next year as My One and Only Love. Frank Sinatra perhaps got it on the path to fame because he recorded it in 1953 when he did a session with that marvellous band leader Nelson Riddle. It was released as a B-side on a hit single, I've Got the World on a String. Do you remember when we used to have singles? Frank Sinatra's single, yeah. I've Got the World on a String. And then a jazz saxophonist called Charlie Ventura saw the song's jazz potential and recorded the first instrumental version. And then it became a sort of like a jazz standard recorded by tenor saxophonist Ben Webster, Art Tatum. John Coltrane recorded it on that album where he is with that vocalist, Johnny Hartman. And it followed many, many recordings. I just look into the list. Sonny Rollins, Michael Brecker, Joshua Redman, Ella Fitzgerald. But there we go. So by One and Only Love. But I've chosen an instrumental version by a great pianist, Chick Corea.

Richard Carrere on the wonderful piano there with Miroslav Vitus on bass and Roy Haynes, that marvellous drummer.

sister, my one and only love. Now, Joni Mitchell, I remember, well, I've got a CD of her when she was first sort of discovered in Canada, and she was an out-and-out folk singer, you know, like Judy Collins and Joan Baez and all those sort of stuff, and she just used to stand up and sing folk songs with her long flowing hair and just an acoustic guitar. But then she moved on to a bit of rock, and as she got older, she got into jazz quite a bit. And so you don't know, I never think of her as a jazz singer, but she's made some sort of jazzy albums. And an album she made dedicated to the great bass player Charles Mingus, and she's taken sort of some of Mingus's compositions and added vocals to them, and marvelous stuff. The album goes back quite a few years. It's not new, but it's these sort of albums are always worth discovering again, because when you first hear them, you sort of play them till you're really fed up with them, and then later on in life you find them again. So this happened to me with this Mingus album. So I've chosen a track dedicated to Lester Young, written by Charles Mingus, to say goodbye pork pie hat. It's because Lester Young had recently died when Mingus wrote this number, and Lester Young, the great tenor sax player, also wore a pork pie hat. Goodbye pork pie hat by Joni Mitchell.

Joni Mitchell there, Goodbye Pork Pie Hat from her album Mingus. And she wrote the words to that. Of course, Mingus wrote the music. And, well, what a lineup behind her. Jaco Pastorius was on that bass. Didn't that really come into the equation really well? Don Elias was on the congos, and Peter Erskine drums. That electric piano that was floating around in the ether there was the wonderful Herbie Hancock, and really nice stuff. And of course, soprano sax. I nearly forgot Wayne Shorter. How could you forget Wayne Shorter? Yes, really nice album. It's, if that's the first time you've heard it, then you know, check out the full album, because it's wonderful stuff. And but it sometimes takes a couple of plays to really get into that sort of Joni Mitchell type of music, but really nice, really nice. Our legendary musician this week is a pianist called Kenny Barron. Kenny's from Philadelphia, and he's made hundreds, perhaps into thousands of albums or backing different musicians. He first came to fame playing in Dizzy Gillespie's band. But one of my favourite recordings is when he recorded with Stan Getz. He was with Stan for many years, and this is a concert. This next track is taken from a concert that was recorded in Copenhagen not too long before Stan passed away. But Stan Getz on the tenor sax, of course, Kenny Barron on the piano. It's from a double album, a double CD album called People Time. And again, it's really lovely stuff. And here's that old jazz standard called Soul Eyes with Stan Getz tenor and our legendary jazz musician of the week, pianist Kenny Barron.

And that was called Soul Eyes, recorded by jazz legend of the week, Kenny Barron, wonderful pianist, with Stan Getz. I say, he was with Stan for many years. That was recorded in live, as you heard, in Copenhagen in 1991, March 91. And the concert had a few challenges because Stan was in pain because he was suffering from cancer. And to say that was recorded in March 91 and Stan actually died in June. And but amazing that he was still able to play such a wonderful lyrical saxophone. So looking at our Kenny Barron, our jazz legend of the week, he's still making some wonderful albums. And he is such a marvellous pianist. And he's teamed up with British bass player Dave Holland. They've also got a drummer. They're a trio. Jonathan Blake's the drummer, and they're making some wonderful albums still. And this is from one of their albums called Porto Alegre. Kenny Barron on piano, Dave Holland bass, Jonathan Blake drums.

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Red Garland on the piano there with a wonderful rendition of A Foggy Day in London Town. Well, I don't think it's been foggy today. It's been rather nice, isn't it? And hopefully, well, the weather forecast is not too clever for the next couple of days, but hopefully it'll get better. Just a reminder that you've been listening, hopefully, to the Nice and Easy Jazz Show with me, Jim Costello, here on Harbour Radio, the voice of the community. Thank you to Barry's Antiques, who sponsor us, and that's really good to know. And we've got some great music lined up for you next week. You've enjoyed something you heard tonight, and well, we're going to sign off. That was Red Garland, as I say, on the piano, and he's also featured on our last recording. This is Miles Davis's band from his album called Milestones, and on the front, I remember buying this when it was an LP, and I bought it because I liked the cover, because Miles is lounging on a chair with the trumpet in his hand, wearing this wonderful silk green shirt. I wish I had a green shirt like his head, but there we go. Besides Miles on trumpet, you've got John Coltrane on tenor sax, Julian Cannibal Adderley on alto, Paul Chambers bass, Philly Joe Jones drums, and as I say, Red Garland at the piano. This is called Sid's Ahead.

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2: Reform UK has outlined plans to save £50 billion from welfare, warning that almost 3 million existing claimants could see their payments reduced or stopped. Robert Jenrick says the proposals would introduce a new health security allowance for people who are seriously ill, while support for less severe conditions would change. A fundraising campaign for the family of former Cambridge professor Jason Arday has raised more than £40,000. Matthew Dudley has the details.
3: The appeal was launched by the Windrush campaigner Sir Patrick Vernon after Professor Arday died in Battersea on Friday. He's now raised more than £40,000, a figure which is rising. A vigil in his memory is planned at Trafalgar Square later today.
2: 12 people have been killed in a bus crash in Hungary, with several others injured. In a statement, police said it was likely the driver fell asleep, causing the accident. And UK groundwater levels are in remarkable health despite widespread drought. The British Geological Survey says a wet winter means most aquifers remain at normal or above normal levels. From Radio News Hub, I'm Ben Monsey.
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2: Further investigation has been launched after the death of a man who was bitten by a dog in Wakefield. It happened yesterday during an altercation on a footpath off Blacker Lane. Detectives have appealed for witnesses to come forward. More than £40,000 has been raised for the family of former Cambridge professor Jason Arday. Matthew Dudley reports.
3: Windrush campaigner Sir Patrick Vernon launched the GoFundMe appeal following Professor Arday's death in South London on Friday. It's now raised more than £40,000 and is still rising. Arday resigned as Professor of Sociology of Education last week following plagiarism allegations. A vigil is also due to be held at the National Gallery in London this evening.
2: Actress Amanda Abington has reached a five-figure settlement with the BBC. It's over bullying allegations she made about her time on Strictly Come Dancing. And UK groundwater levels are in remarkable health. That's according to researchers who say aquifers are at normal levels despite widespread drought. From Radio News Hub, I'm Grace McIntosh.
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5: Good afternoon and welcome to the Rev Deb Sunday service. We almost had a seamless transition into the show this afternoon. I hope you are well. It's lovely to have your company. I'm Reverend Deborah Walton, the Vicar of North Flegg Parish Churches, covering Martham, Repsworth, Bastwick, West Somerton, Winterton-on-Sea and Horsey. And I'm delighted to be with you. Thank you for joining me. For the first time in quite a long while, we don't have any special guests, so you've just got me on the and the prof. We've got our usual chat, lots of different music, a Bible reading, some prayers, a reflection, and anything else you want to message us about. Broadly speaking, the music this afternoon will continue to be on the theme of summer, which we had for our July show, and we've just come back from a trip to Finland and a family wedding, so we've got music that relates to that. But we're going to kick off this afternoon with Bananarama and Cruel Summer. And can you believe this was a hit in 1983? If that makes you feel very old, you just need to dig out your dungarees and you can start dancing around the kitchen or the lounge or wherever you are.

That's Bananarama with Cruel Summer, and you are listening to the Rev Deb Sunday Service here on Harbour Radio. Last month, we were joined by Jeff and Amy from Allen's Butchers, and they put together a little advertisement to us, but it's not perfect. I'm going to play it anyway, but the beginning of it's cut off, and we haven't managed to put it into a... It's not perfect. I'm going to play it anyway, but the beginning of it's cut off, and we haven't managed to put it into a proper format yet. But because there are...

0: Forward to seeing you.
1: How amazing is that? So we're hoping to maybe have some music added to that. But in the meantime, we're really grateful to Allen's Butchers for sponsoring us and for being generally good fun and for putting up posters about the show and so forth. I'm usually joined by my husband, Professor Pete Walton. We just call him the Prof. He helps co-host and he's checking the WhatsApp messages and social media. So Prof, good afternoon to you. I'm not quite sure which microphone you're on this afternoon.
2: Am I on this one?
1: Yes, you're on that one. That's quite that's, good, isn't
2: that's
1: it?
2: That's excellent. Well done.
1: So how are you?
2: I'm very well, thank you.
1: What have you been up to that you want to talk about?
2: As always, that's taken me by surprise. I can't really think of anything particular that I've been up to that I want to talk about. But so this last week, for instance, I've been in London, went to London, hottest day of the year. That was loads of fun on the Central Line.
1: Yep.
2: Had a very posh lunch at the RAC Club.
1: Very posh. What did you have for lunch?
2: So I had gazpacho to start with, and then I had liver and bacon.
1: Yeah, now, to be honest, one doesn't tend to think of liver and bacon when you think of posh food.
2: It was very poshly done.
1: Well, but nonetheless, cheap cuts. They probably made quite a lot of money on
2: that. Fortunately, I wasn't paying. A nice glass of wine to wash it down with, and then I had a tour of the RAC Club, which is very impressive. There's lots of Art Deco stuff going on there. And not surprisingly, for a posh club in London, they've got a swimming pool, which is very lovely. And it's a swimming pool where the Queen learnt to swim. Not the current Queen, the previous Queen.
1: Queen Elizabeth.
2: Queen Elizabeth, yeah.
1: Well, that's very exciting, isn't it?
2: Yeah.
1: So you were really mixing with the hoi polloi.
2: Well, I was in the same room as obviously some very significant people, but they very much ignored me, which was very reasonable. So, so that was quite nice.
1: If anybody wants to get in touch with us, what do they need to do?
2: Well, so
1: how are you doing on the technology? So you've got a whole screen today that does work. Everyone thinks it's me that can't do the technology.
2: Yeah. So, so I've got access to our WhatsApp messaging.
1: Okay, so the number for that is 07942641074. Do get in touch.
2: And I haven't found the chat room yet.
1: Okay.
2: But I managed to find that last time, so I feel like I'm going backwards rather than forwards.
1: Okay,
2: but,
1: that's all right.
2: Yeah.
1: But we've got some family news, really, haven't we, since we were last here. We are now both officially great. We became a great aunt and a great uncle following the birth of Cassius at the beginning of the month. And so we'd like to give a special shout out to the maternity ward and neonatal intensive care at Norfolk and Norwich Hospital. All is well, but I think there was a tricky first few days. So, Prof, do you feel great now you're officially great?
2: Well, I mean, I've always had pretensions for greatness, so it's quite useful to have the title now.
1: Yeah.
2: Yeah. Yeah. So, yeah, feeling great.
1: Feeling great. Yeah,
2: looking great, feeling great.
1: Yeah. And officially great.
2: And and the paperwork backs me up, yeah.
1: Absolutely. So, while we are a local community radio here, we've got lots of listeners who listen online in different parts of the UK and those who listen abroad. So when you message in, if you want to message in, do let us know where you are. It would be lovely to hear from you and to find out where you are, where you're listening. There is a map that tells us sort of vaguely in terms of whole countries where people are listening from, but it would be lovely to actually find out which places you're listening from. But let's have some music. We've got Nancy Griffith, And I Wish It Would Rain. But before that, we've got Sam Cooke with Summertime.

0: Thank you for joining us this Sunday tea time on the RevDev Sunday service here on Harbour Radio. That was Nancy Griffith and I Wish It Would Rain. And before that was Summertime by Sam Cooke. I thought unusually today that we would leap straight into the prof's picks. So we went to Finland for a family wedding the week before last. Congratulations to Joe and Alyssa who got married. And we spent a week in Finland and the wedding was on the Wednesday. So it's right in the middle of the trip. So do you want to explain to us what's inspired your picks? Because this is slightly random.
1: I'll have a go. It's slightly involved, but it'll all become apparent very quickly. So Alyssa's parents, who are lovely people, in fact, we virtually everybody we met in Finland was lovely, but they were particularly lovely and welcoming. They run a business, and the Finns are really good on recycling and reusing things. And their business is like a big warehouse, really, and they rent out different areas of the warehouse, a sort of table or whatever, to different people who want to sell their pre-loved goods. And they very kindly gave us access to their premises, so we got to go around. And so one of the things we did was we decided, four of us decided, that we would have to buy an item and wear it at the wedding the following day. And I was the only one who sort of bought a garment. Everybody else just wore a brooch or earrings, which was, I thought, cheating. So I had a sort of a neckerchief that didn't go with my outfit, which I was told to take off fairly early on. But I'm digressing slightly. So the other thing, that there were lots of secondhand records. So my brother and I are very keen on buying old records. So we were looking at the records, and I bought some records. And I thought, gosh, it would be great to do my picks from the records that I purchased. So one of them I bought was a best of by Todd Rundgren, who, I've never been a massive fan of Todd Rundgren, but when I lived in America, some friends of mine really loved this one song, and it's called Bang the Drum. And it's kind of about the kind of basic point there is that I don't really want to work, I just want to bang my drum all day, sort of thing. So I thought that was quite a nice kind of relaxed kind of vibe. So that's my one pick. Now I bought two other records. One was by Bob Dylan, and this was a recommendation of my brother, and it's an album called Knocked Out Loaded. And it was, I don't know if he tricked me into buying it, but reading up about the album, it's regarded as Dylan's third worst album ever. And it's only any good because of one song called Brownsville Girl. And Debs won't let me play that because that's 11 minutes long.
0: Yeah,
1: so
0: it's too much. Everyone would just be turning off.
1: So I'm going to struggle to find something off that album. And the other album I bought was Slaughter on 10th Avenue by Mick Ronson, which is actually very good. And so I was going to pick a song off there. And then I thought, Mick Ronson played on the 1975 Rolling Thunder tour by Bob Dylan. So I ended up picking a song, not from a record I bought at all, but a live cut from the Rolling Thunder review from 1975 that has Dylan and Mick Ronson on. And that's called I'll Be Staying Here With You, which is quite a lively number. Hope you like it.
0: Wow, that was very involved, wasn't it? So we're going to go, yeah. Bob Dylan first. Tonight I'll be staying here with you.
1: Yeah.
0: And then we've got Todd Rundgren, Bang the Drum.
1: Yeah, that's right.
0: I'm sure people love your picks. I'm sure people are going to absolutely love it.
1: Yeah.

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1: I've stopped Todd there for you.
2: Thank you.
1: You know, we got the message, didn't we? He didn't want to work. He wants to bang on the drum all day. I mean, you know, he's not a man of ambition, I would say. 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And maybe you're listening on catch up. However you are listening, we are really pleased to have your company. And we've just been listening to the Prof's Picks for this month. Bob Dylan, I'll Be Staying Here With You, and Todd Rundgren, I keep getting that wrong, bang the drum. He doesn't want to work, he wants to just bang on his drum all day. What have you got to say about that, Amy?
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1: You see, the advert sounds simple. I can't tell you how many takes that took. It took a while, didn't it?
2: Well, and also, we refused to take any notice of it because we tried to go shopping there after 4 o'clock one day.
1: Yeah, we didn't pay any attention at all to what's going on.
2: So they close at four, not unreasonably.
1: Really early in the morning. But have you got any messages?
2: So one or two things coming through. So regular listeners will be aware of the Winterton-on-Sea May to September Music Festival, and it's ongoing. Their next concert I've got here is on Saturday the 23rd of August, but that must be Saturday the 22nd of August, I think. It's next Saturday, isn't it?
1: Yes, it's next Saturday, yes.
2: And it's the Lowestoft Longshoremen, who are known for their sea shanties and maritime songs. So that's 7 p.m. at Winterton Church. Tickets are £10 on the door.
1: It's very exciting.
2: It is.
1: I quite like a sea shanty.
2: Yeah, I know you do.
1: I do. I'm really quite excited about it. And do you know what? I've had, as the vicar of Winterton, I've had more inquiries about that than anything else.
2: What, the sea shanty? The longshore?
1: Yeah, the longshoremen.
2: I've had
1: phone calls and emails and all sorts. So if you're getting there, you just need, well, it would be lovely, I think.
2: And is there sort of drinks and nibbles or anything?
1: Yes, there's drink. You've got to pay for a drink. I think the nibbles are free, but you know, it'll be lovely either way. I mean, if you like a sea shanty, it's the place to be.
2: You haven't got to drink grog and
1: No. I think it'll be wine and juice.
2: Biscuits or whatever.
1: Nothing like that.
2: Okay, great.
1: And people can WhatsApp you if they've got something else to mention.
2: I mean, they could attempt the chat, because I reckon I'm into the chat, but WhatsApp might be safer. So the chat apparently exists on www.harbourradio.co.uk.
1: Which is where some people are listening.
2: Oh, okay. Well, so you've found it already, so feel free to put something in the chat and I'll attempt to locate it. If you want to WhatsApp us, that's 07942 641074.
1: Lovely. And have you got another message, or should you come back to that?
2: We've got another message from Roy, who is reminding us that Al Nathan's EP album is out now. So if you're looking for some new music by an up and coming artist, have a look at Al Nathan. So Al Nathan is one word, E-L, and then Nathan, and his EP album is called Stages, and it seems to be available everywhere. So it's on YouTube, it's on Spotify, and
1: now you've run out of ideas, haven't you?
2: And other places like that. There's another one, isn't there?
1: What we need to do is we need to get Al Nathan in on the show.
2: Wouldn't that be good?
1: It would be really good. He's unbelievably talented, and we'll maybe play some of his music as well. So we'll work on that. So Al Nathan, if you're listening, and if your parents are listening, it's an invitation for September if you're still around. I only say if you're still around, because he's got to go off to university.
2: Well, you know,
1: he's so talented, he can't hang around here.
2: If you're around, that would be great. If not, we'll force you to do Christmas carols with us at Christmas when you're home.
1: He doesn't want to do that. He's more talented than that.
2: I bet he could write a really good Christmas carol.
1: He could probably write a really good carol. Now, we're going to talk about something else now. Because a week before I went on holiday, I was visiting someone, and they told me that a friend had sent them a bookmark with the Footprints poem on, and how much it had meant to them. And I thought it'd be nice to read the Footprints poem and then listen to Leona Lewis's version, Footprints in the Sand. So, Prof, would you like to read the poem to us?
2: Certainly. The poem's called Footprints in the Sand, and it's by Mary Stevenson. One night, I dreamed I was walking along the beach with the Lord. Many scenes from my life flashed across the sky. In each scene, I noticed footprints in the sand. Sometimes there were two sets of footprints, other times there were one set of footprints. This bothered me because I noticed that during the low periods of my life, when I was suffering from anguish, sorrow, or defeat, I could see only one set of footprints. So I said to the Lord, "You promised me, Lord, that if I followed you, you would walk with me always. But I've noticed that during the most trying periods of my life, there have only been one set of footprints in the sand. Why, when I needed you most, you have not been there for me?" The Lord replied, "The times when you have seen only one set of footprints is when I carried you."
1: And so here is Leona Lewis, Footprints in the Sand.

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1: That was Leona Lewis and Footprints in the Sand. And thank you for joining us here on Harbour Radio on the Rev Deb Sunday service. 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However you are listening, we are really glad to have your company. And I thought we'd talk about going to Finland now, shall we?
2: Yes.
1: So we went to Finland for a family wedding, and I have to say, I loved Finland. I'd never thought of going before, and now all I want to do is go back, because it was very fabulous, wasn't it?
2: Yes.
1: And during... Have you got anything else to add to that?
2: I could tell a couple of Finnish stories if you want.
1: Oh, go on.
2: Well, the Finns are lovely people. They don't like a lot of noise.
1: They don't.
2: If you're sitting in a train carriage... they don't really want you chatting to one another, even sort of fairly quietly. And if your phone rings, you have to go to a little cubicle at the end of the train carriage and take your call inside the insulated cubicle at the end, don't you?
1: So that you don't soundproofed.
2: There you go. That's what I'm looking for. So as not to disturb your fellow travellers, which is lovely. In the hotel we stayed in Helsinki, there was a sign in the lift saying, please be quiet in the lift. We don't want you yakking on at us. We're Finnish. We're very quiet people, which I thought was lovely, really. Obviously, our American cousins mainly ignored that, but I think it was quite a nice sentiment. So that was lovely. And the wedding itself was very lovely. And just before you get onto the wedding, so at the wedding, we all had little challenges, secret challenges that we had to do. And mine was to write something that the couple did during the day, which was either beautiful or funny. And so I wrote about, during the groom's speech, he explained that the first time they met in person, they'd met online before many times, the first time they met in person was at Burger King at Helsinki Airport, and it was love at first sight.
1: Yeah.
2: Well, for him anyway, I'm not sure about Alyssa. But I thought that was beautiful and funny. And then during the sort of reception time, I sort of chatted to somebody, it turned around, and my brother, the father of the groom, was arm wrestling the bride's father. Who's got a good sort of 12 years on him or whatever. He's a lot younger. So I thought, crikey, get a drink inside my brother, and he's arm wrestling the opposition sort of thing. But it turned out the secret challenge was that the bride's father had to challenge my brother to an arm wrestle, because my brother's obviously, you know, up for that kind of madness. So he did an arm wrestle for I don't know how long. And then they agreed a diplomatic draw, didn't they?
1: Yeah, it was a very surprising moment, wasn't it? Arm wrestling.
2: It took everybody by surprise. Everybody thought it was about to kick off, but it was all done in a very friendly and supportive, mad way.
1: The thing I quite liked about the public transport, we travelled relaxed class quite a lot of the time. You got a proper mug for your coffee. You got a free coffee for each journey and a free bottle of water. So one coffee, one bottle of water. But it came in a mug. So a proper mug, not just a disposable.
2: Yeah, it was good.
1: Yeah, which was all good. But during the reception, the bride's mother, Parvi, led some traditional Finnish dancing as well as some line dancing, which was like obviously loads of fun. So lots of people maybe weren't so up for it, but obviously the prof and I were really up for that sort of thing. And the first dance she led us in was called Letkajenkka, which is a traditional sort of Finnish dance. Now, you need to Google this if you want. Well, you don't have to, but, you know, what else are you doing? Letkajenkka. And if you Google that, you will find on YouTube, instructions as to how to do this dance. So I'm absolutely hopeless at dancing. So I've got, it just was, anyway, but I joined in because I like joining in, but was rubbish. My brother-in-law joined in. He was even worse. So the first piece of music we're going to listen to is a song called Let Kiss by Katri Helena, which talks about this Letkajenkka dance craze. And the lyrics describe how the lively Finnish dance spread around the world, and it brings people together in a long fun chain. It's a bit like doing the conga, really, full of ordinary folk. And one of the little verses, when it's translated, is this. The one who couldn't stay at the line may have been taken by the little bad wolf. You cannot be a tenderfoot if you want to come and dance in our line. That's pretty scary, isn't it?
2: And it's a very jumpy dance, isn't it? You have to jump around forwards and backwards quite a bit into each other. It's quite messy.
1: But you didn't even try.
2: Well, no, I...
1: Maybe the little bad wolf took you.
2: I hadn't fully warmed up by then.
1: Oh, okay. Well, you know. And then the second piece of music is Jennifer Lopez's Let's Get Loud. And the bride's mother, again, taught us a line dance, the RC line dance, to this. And we did this dance to this tune. And our son was quite good at it, wasn't he?
2: Finally, we found something he's quite good at. If you're listening, Caleb, well done.
1: Yeah, well done. So he was actually quite good. I was obviously just hopeless, couldn't even remember my left from my right, and you were even worse.
2: I couldn't see anybody else. I was largely on my own, doing my own thing.
1: Yeah, but we'd still like to give a big shout out to Parvi, to Timo, and to the Finnish family who made us super welcome. It was one of the best weddings we've ever been to.
2: It was better than ours.
1: Yeah. Oh dear. Anyway, let's listen to Let Kiss and then Jennifer Lopez, Let's Get Loud.

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1: 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We have been listening to Katri Helena and Let Kiss, and then Jennifer Lopez and Let's Get Loud, which were songs that we danced to at this family wedding, which could explain why we were so exhausted the next day. I mean, it's unbelievable when you listen to it, isn't it?
2: We're younger than we realise.
1: We are younger than we realise, and we lead quite a sedentary life here in Norfolk. But anyway, that was all lots of fun. Have you got any more messages, or are you just waiting for someone to talk to you?
2: I'm happy for people to communicate with me. I probably ought to mention that if you're looking for something to do next Sunday afternoon after church, 11 o'clock onwards, it's Lifeboat Day at Sea Pauling. So do feel free to come along to Sea Pauling, to have a look at the lifeboats. There'll be a sort of live demonstration, a kind of a rescue. We've got the Newfoundland dog rescue team coming.
1: Who are amazing.
2: Yeah, no, they.
1: If you like big dogs in water doing crazy things.
2: And there'll be other fun and games. Fun and games for youngsters as well. And there's a raffle, so, you know, bring money to buy raffle tickets for prizes you'll be desperate to win.
1: But you don't need cash, do you? Because you as the treasurer of Sea Pauling Independent Lifeboat, have been instigating a few changes, maybe.
2: Well, I mean, do bring cash if you prefer cash, but also feel free to either donate or purchase using your phone or credit card or debit card, because we think we have the technology to cope with such things this year, which we're very excited about. If we haven't, then I probably ought to apologise in advance. But we're fairly confident that
1: you found multiple ways of depriving people of their money.
2: Absolutely. Support your local lifeboat. If your local lifeboat isn't Sea Pauling, do support your own lifeboat. But if you're in the area next Sunday, come along to Sea Pauling. It'll be fun.
1: And we want to give a shout out to those who are fundraising yesterday, don't we?
2: They were, yeah. They were at Golden Beach fundraising, selling some of our high-quality merchandise, and they made some money for the lifeboat, which is great.
1: Yeah, so well done. And so to other people, you know, lots of fundraising going on at this time of year for all sorts of good causes, and do give generously. All these voluntary groups do need your support and do need your money. Let's turn our thoughts now, shall we, to what we've been thinking about in church today. Today is the 11th Sunday after Trinity, which I don't really know what all that means, really. Mm. I mean, we have a long period of time called ordinary time in church, so we're sort of in the middle of ordinary time. Prof, would you like to read us the Bible reading?
2: I will do, thank you. So our reading comes from Matthew, and it's from chapter 15, verses 21 to 28. Jesus left that place and went away to the district of Tyre and Sidon. Just then, a Canaanite woman from that region came out and started shouting, "Have mercy on me, Lord, Son of David, my daughter is tormented by a demon." But he did not answer her at all. And his disciples came and urged him, saying, "Send her away, for she keeps shouting after us." He answered, "I was sent only to the lost sheep of the house of Israel." But she came and knelt before him, saying, "Lord, help me." He answered, "It is not fair to take the children's food and throw it to the dogs." She said, "Yes, Lord, yet even the dogs eat the crumbs that fall from their master's table." Then Jesus answered her, "Woman, great is your faith. Let it be done for you as you wish." And her daughter was healed instantly.
1: Thank you. We're going to start reflecting a little bit, thinking about that last verse. Jesus said, "Woman, great is your faith. Let it be done as you wish." And her daughter was healed instantly. The woman who is not named in this passage is merely identified by her ethnic origins, a Canaanite woman, and she is commended for her faith. There is only one other person in Matthew's gospel, actually in the whole of the Bible, who is also commended for having great faith, and that is the centurion. And if you turn to Matthew chapter 8, you will be able to read about the centurion who asked for his servant to be healed. So two people, a Canaanite woman and a centurion, they were complete outsiders, people considered to be the enemy and beyond the reach of God. and these are the only ones described in the whole Bible as having great faith. This Canaanite woman was obviously aware that she was despised. In those days, Canaanites were considered unclean. But nevertheless, she decides that her daughter deserves a chance of living a full life, and she cries out to Jesus to have mercy on her and heal her. There then follows this rather awkward moment when Jesus doesn't reply. He doesn't answer her at all. And his disciples presume that Jesus is ignoring her request, and they ask Jesus to send her away. But she doesn't seem to be wanting to engage with the disciples, but only to have an encounter with Jesus. In her shouting, she recognises his lordship. She identifies him as the son of David, the Messiah. The disciples seek to turn her away. I wonder whether we've ever been guilty of this kind of thinking too. Are there people in our community who would want to bring themselves, their sons or their daughters, to church or to a deeper place within our community, but they feel that they're shunned or rejected? Have there been times when we have acted as a barrier to people? I wonder why Jesus was silent. One commentator suggests that Jesus wasn't rejecting her, but was testing her faith to see if she truly believed he could save her. I wonder how you and I respond when God appears not to hear our prayers, when we call out and nothing happens. Do we have the faith to be persistent? Do we have the faith to believe in the Footprints poem that God is always with us, and there are times when we are carried in the most difficult circumstances? What about when someone tells us about their struggles in prayer or their doubts in faith? Do we assume God isn't listening? Do we turn them away? Or do we instead encourage them to persevere in prayer? Do we offer help and support as they wait for an answer? I wonder how like the disciples we are. When Jesus does speak to her, he appears to be agreeing with the disciples. He has a clear calling to the Jewish people, the lost sheep of the house of Israel. And consequently, this woman kneels before him and pleads, "Lord, help me." The woman in her response demonstrates a deep understanding that even the disciples do not yet comprehend. She responds by first agreeing with Jesus. She understands that she is an outsider and not worthy to receive anything, but she appeals to his grace. She recognises Jesus as the saviour of the Jews, but is saying that even people who are not from Israel can also be recipients of his grace, and it is this incredible confession of faith that results in Jesus describing it as a great faith. So what about us? What can we learn from this? Three short points. First, God's grace is available for all people. God's grace isn't just for a few chosen people, but for everyone who truly seek him and call on his name. Second, God's grace wins over our sense of moral acceptability. Jesus breaks through the limitations set by culture and extends his loving grace to someone beyond the morals of law at that time. I think this can be particularly tricky for many of us. But we need to remember this when people whose lives or lifestyle choices we might not agree with, and which are different from our own, seek an encounter with God. We need to have the grace to not be a barrier to them, remembering that God's grace wins over all circumstances. And third, Jesus' silence doesn't mean he didn't hear. It was the woman's faith and the grace of Jesus that led to the healing of her daughter. So let's be encouraged, and let's encourage one another during those times when we feel as if we cannot hear God's voice and worry that perhaps God cannot hear our voice. Let us remind one another that we are not abandoned, but that God encourages us to be persistent, to develop our faith in the hope that we will encounter him afresh in new ways. Let's listen to a modern worship song by Cody Cairns, "Run to the Father."

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1: You're listening to the Rev Deb Sunday Service here on Harbour Radio, and we have been listening to Cody Cairns and Run to the Father. It's now time for our prayers on the Rev Deb Sunday Service, so let us pray. Loving God, we recognise our responsibility to encourage and uphold one another and to live in peace and love. We also recognise our needs and our human weaknesses and come to you now with our prayers and petitions. Lord, in your mercy, hear our prayer. Holy God, we pray for your church and ask that it might always provide a solid foundation upon which we can anchor our lives. We especially pray for Christians who pay a heavy price for their faith, those who experience hostility from their governments, employers and neighbours. We thank you for the freedom that we have in this country to practice our faith. Lord, in your mercy,
2: hear our prayer.
1: Creator God, you created us to be stewards of your creation, but we have chopped down forests, polluted the air, poisoned the rivers and seas, destroyed places where animals lived and pursued them to extinction. Help us to change our ways so that we can look after the world and make it the way that you would want it to be. We continue to pray for our farmers at this challenging time and pray that there will be rain. Lord, in your mercy,
2: hear our prayer.
1: Gracious God, we pray for those who are sick in body, mind or spirit, for the lonely, anxious and distressed. We pray for healing and wholeness in our lives, and we also pray for ourselves. Help us to bring life and love, joy and hope to those who live in despair. Lord, in your mercy,
2: hear our prayer.
1: And today we also remember all those who are facing surgery. A number of people spoke to me today in church and they're facing surgery this week, and know that many of you who are listening are unwell and facing different treatments. And so we lift you before God and pray that you will know God's healing touch. Father, we thank you for the NHS, for all those who work to keep us well and keep us safe. We pray that they will know your love surrounding them. Lord, in your mercy,
2: hear our prayer.
1: Merciful God, remember the souls of your servants who are now fallen asleep, and for those who are sad by their passing. Be with the bereaved in their loneliness and give them the faith to look beyond their present troubles to your Son, Jesus Christ, who died and rose again and who lives for evermore. Lord, in your mercy,
2: hear our prayer.
1: Faithful God, forgive us when we only turn to you when things trouble us and when we forget to thank you for the blessings and the good things in our lives. Help us to recognize all the wonderful things in your world for which we should be grateful, and send us out into this coming week ready to show our gratitude in all we do and say.
2: Merciful Father, accept these prayers for the sake of your Son, our Saviour, Jesus Christ. Amen.
1: We're now going to listen to Casting Down Crowns and a song called The Altar and the Door. So this is a bit of Christian rock, really, requested by Katie. And it's all about how we can maybe be in church and we can be kneeling at the altar and we can make all sorts of promises to God. And between that moment and when we leave church, we get to the door and we can quickly forget the things that we said we would do and how we can leave them behind. So this is quite a challenging song. See what you make of this.

0: That was Casting Crowns, The Altar and the Door. And I'm very glad to say that we have been joined by Josh, DJ Scotty. Hopefully you're on that microphone. Yeah. Yeah, I can't do the... Oh, here we go. How about that one?
1: 1, 2, 1, 2. Hello.
0: There you go. That's working. If I knew which buttons to press, things would go really well. But Josh is on after us, so I thought he might as well pop in as he's here. He's been sitting very patiently outside.
1: Bless you.
0: Tell us what's on your show. What have you got coming on? What time do you start?
1: So lined up this evening at 6 p.m. I've got a great mix for all the audience. A bit like yourselves, 60s till the 80s. Well, 60s to today, really. Just great bits and pieces. But yeah, cover game lined up. I've got a new riddle to get people thinking this evening. Riddles are quite complicated, and I think this one's going to be ones people might be able to get.
0: Okay.
1: But yeah, no way. And a party song. Yeah, we always like to have a little bit of a party. I mean, cheesy party songs like, you know, YMCA and...
0: Excellent. So a few actions.
1: Yes. So especially on the camera.
0: Yep. Perfect. We're trying not to play to the camera, aren't we? But you know, but Josh, how long have you had your show?
1: I've been here since October.
0: Since October, and we have a bit of a battle of the ratings on a Sunday, don't we?
1: Yes.
0: So thank you everyone who listens on a Sunday to Harbour Radio, because we get really, really good listener figures, and you've come in and it's going really well, isn't it?
1: Yeah, thank you to all the listeners. Yeah, it's been absolutely brilliant. Yeah, no, it's great to be a part of the team. Yeah. Harbour Radio.
0: Harbour Radio. It's an amazing place. And, you know, and so thank you to everybody who spends their Sunday with us. And we imagine you, this may not be true, but we imagine people at home, don't we? We think of people

0: You were just telling me you're imagining a family in the car coming back from a day out, maybe getting ready for the week ahead.
1: Yeah, yeah.
0: Yeah, we think of people putting their feet up after their Sunday dinner. What do you think of?
2: I don't really give it much thought, really.
0: Okay. So the prof gives it no thought at all.
2: Well, that's why I don't deserve my own show.
0: No, that's right. That's why you're just a sidekick. But it's all good stuff, isn't it?
1: It's all good,
0: yeah. Yeah, it's all good. Well, have a great show, and thank you for popping in. And I always need to thank Josh, because he's really kind, because my technical skills obviously are limited. And he has, in recent months, kindly put my show on to Listen Again, which I'm really grateful for, because it's bit of a faff, isn't it? But I know a lot of listeners do Listen Again.
1: They do, it's a good way.
0: So, yeah, so thanks to Josh, you've been able to listen again really quickly.
1: Yeah, no, we'll get you on tonight.
0: Thank you. It wasn't really a plug, but I am really grateful. But it's lovely, lovely to see you, and thank you for coming in. And do stay tuned. So 6 till 8 with Josh. Yeah. DJ Scotty is what we call you.
1: Yeah,
0: isn't it?
1: Thank you.
0: Well, that's very exciting. And we're now going to listen to a song by Catherine Jenkins and Alberto Urzo. I don't know if that's how you say it. Anyway, this is Cinema Paradiso, and it comes from the film Cinema Paradiso, which is actually one of my all-time favourite films. And this has been requested by Timothy, and he's been having a really tricky time in recent months battling cancer. But he's currently on a little bit of a holiday, so he's feeling a bit better. So this is for him and Robert, and this is from Cinema Paradiso. And then after that, I'm going to play Take a Chance on Me by ABBA. And this is for our very own Barry Coleman. So Barry and Mary celebrate their diamond wedding anniversary next weekend, which is crazy stuff. 60 years of being married. Mary is an absolute saint. Barry's obviously very entertaining and very good company. But I'm guessing, I would like to think that that Barry had to ask her to take a chance on him 60 years ago, and that's all gone really well. So this comes with loads and loads of love from the prof and I, and also from everybody at Harbour Radio. I'm sure other people will be mentioning this, but we hope that Barry and Mary have the most fabulous weekend coming as they celebrate with their family and their friends. So let's have Catherine Jenkins first, and then ABBA, Take a Chance on Me.

0: That was ABBA with Take a Chance on Me, which we have played for Barry and Mary Coleman, who will be celebrating their diamond wedding anniversary during the course of this coming week. And before that, we heard Catherine Jenkins and Cinema Paradiso, which we played for Timothy and Robert. So you are listening to the Rev Deb Sunday Service. It is lovely to have your company this Sunday tea time on Harbour Radio. You're listening on 107.4 FM, or maybe you're listening online at www.harbourradio.co.uk. There is still time to get in touch with us. We're on the air till 6 o'clock, and you've just heard from Josh, and he will be on the air from 6 till 8, so you could get in touch with him if you want to. Either way, what is the best way of getting in touch, Prof?
1: The best way, I think, would be the WhatsApp number, which is 07942 641 074, and perhaps the less effective way, as far as I'm concerned anyway, but I'm sure DJ Scotty's up to it,
0: he's very up to it, yeah.
1: Would be www.harbourradio.co.uk. There's a chat room.
0: Excellent. Shall we listen to what Amy's got to say to us?
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0: Excellent.
1: It makes you hungry, doesn't it?
0: It does make you hungry. We were just saying to Josh that we quite often invite guests who bring food, and we've got no food with us today. We've got a lot of drinks, but no food. And the studio, it smells a little bit of fish,
1: doesn't
0: it?
1: Yeah, it smells like food has been consumed.
0: It smells like someone's had food at some point. Yeah. Maybe not today, but there's a lingering...
1: And it, to be fair, it takes the edge off your appetite.
0: It does take the edge off your appetite. There's a lingering smell of something that maybe was delicious a while ago, but is perhaps less delicious now. Let's have a bit of Ella Fitzgerald, shall we?
1: Yes.
0: Why ever not? Many of us have been saying this during this past week. It's too darn hot.
3: It's too

0: That was Ella Fitzgerald and Too Darn Hot. Great big band sound there, wasn't there, really? Any messages, Prof? Anything going on as you're sitting there minding your own business?
1: Nothing that I've noticed.
0: Nothing that you've noticed?
1: No.
0: Okay. No. Well, we'll leave you in peace to not notice much.
1: Yeah.
0: I thought I'd play you something a bit different now. This is a piece called Mournful Moon, and it's been described as desert blues, if you can believe it. So this is Balake Sissoko and Piers Fassini. So I could have another go, but I'm not going to.
1: Okay.
0: Balake Sissoko. Sissoko.
1: Yeah, no, it's fine. I'm sure that's fine.
0: Anyway, this is Mournful Moon. It's a bit interesting. It's sort of it's like a mix of different instruments and musical genres. So see what you make of Mournful Moon.

0: We've just been listening to Mournful Moon here on the Rev Deb Sunday Service, and that was by, well, the vocals were Piers Fassini, and then the chora was by Balake Sissoko, and the cello was Vincent Segal. And it's acoustic folk with desert blues elements, and that rather took you by surprise, didn't it?
1: Oh, I quite enjoyed that. That was a good choice. Yeah. Well done.
0: It included the bass lute, which gave it an eerie atmospheric edge, apparently.
1: You don't get a bass lute very often, do you?
0: You don't often get a bass lute.
1: That's a real treat.
0: Yeah, so there you go. So if you're looking for a bass lute in your life, that's the way to go, really. But yeah, but rather lovely. We thought we'd talk a bit about Finland again, didn't we?
1: Well, we did, really, because it was, not that we're being paid by the Finnish tourist board or anything, but it was a really lovely...
0: if they wanted to.
1: Well, if they wanted to sponsor our next visit, that would be very lovely. No, it was a remarkable country, wasn't it? And it's not somewhere that you think of really going. And you might think it's sort of going to be reasonably sort of Western, and it sort of is, isn't it? But there's quite a lot of...
0: difference.
1: Yeah, lots of different things. And the people are quite different. They're quite reserved, but incredibly friendly and welcoming.
0: In a reserved way.
1: But I was struck with how... because it's not terribly far from Russia, obviously, and that there's obviously a potential for issues arising there, as everybody knows. But not surprisingly, with the history of Finland, quite a lot of the architecture seemed quite similar to some of the Russian architecture. So, it's not that far from St. Petersburg, and it reminded us a bit of St. Petersburg.
0: Yeah. So there's lots of lakes, and it's sort of very green, lots of trees, and... not very populated. What was your favourite food?
1: Oh.
0: Because we tried all sorts of unusual food.
1: Yes. It was probably the buffet in Helsinki that we found. It was about sort of...
0: Because you started eating soup on holiday.
1: That's true.
0: You never eat soup.
1: The pea soup was really lovely there.
0: I mean, what got into you? You had fish soup and pea soup.
1: Yeah, fish soup was nice.
0: Every time there was soup, you were...
1: But the reindeer, whatever it was, stew, that was really nice.
0: They brewed their own beer there, didn't they, as well?
1: So the beer was quite an eye-opener. So they brewed their own beer, but it was like small beer, so it was sort of virtually non-alcoholic beer. You could obviously buy alcoholic beer as well, but their sort of small beer was really nice.
0: It was like a house beer, wasn't it?
1: It was.
0: Brewed in the kitchen.
1: It was just free. You could just go and have yourself. So that was very civilised. But when we were in Tampere...
0: I know if we've got anybody listening from Finland, we haven't on the screen, but any Finnish listeners, you'll need to let us know where we're going.
1: Anyway, so there's a lovely place that looks like Tampere. You've got to try and roll the R, but I don't think I'm up to it anymore.
0: No.
1: But that was, we really loved there, didn't we? And we went to a place that had their own beer.
0: A microbrewery.
1: And we managed to try 20 beers in one evening.
0: Ciders.
1: Yeah, some of them were ciders. And one was mead. So I'm not sure we could say 20 beers. But, but that was quite exciting. And it's generally speaking, reasonably strong, the beer, isn't it? So you don't want to be drinking too much before.
0: I mean, these weren't like pints. They were little samples.
1: Yeah. It was still really nice. The food and drink was really good. What was your favourite food?
0: My favourite thing that I discovered was Carillon pie, and it's like it's a rye flour pastry, and inside is like rice pudding but savoury, so sort of cooked rice. This sounds awful, but it isn't. It's delicious, and you put on top of that egg butter. Which is hard-boiled eggs mashed up in butter. It's unbelievably nice. I mean, you've got to like egg, but it's unbelievably nice. And you have them hot.
1: They're much better hot.
0: Yeah, and it was quite entertaining because we stayed in three different places and sort of different hotels. And so by the time you get to your second morning at breakfast, the waitresses are a little bit more forthcoming, and one lady really felt I didn't know what I was doing with the porridge. So there's quite a lot of porridge, so she helped me with porridge, and they put a little bit of butter. So you put your porridge in your bowl, you put a little bit of butter in it, can you believe it, and then some cinnamon and then berries and things, and that was really nice as well. So the whole Finnish porridge thing, but I'm not a swimmer. I didn't even fake doing that, really. But you can sort of swim anyway. You can't swim very far, but sort of wild swimming's quite a big thing.
1: Yeah, there's so much water everywhere. So wild swimming's a big thing. So we went for a swim. Well, some of us went for a swim, which was very nice.
0: As I looked after the
1: surprisingly,
0: valuables.
1: Not that cold, the water. You'd think the water's going to be sort of heart-stoppingly cold, but it actually wasn't.
0: No. And saunas. There are saunas everywhere. So even in the hotel we stayed in at the airport, which was really very much a sort of travel lodge, nothing wrong with a travel lodge, but pretty basic, they still had a sauna.
1: Hmm.
0: So we dabbled in saunas.
1: Well, you really enjoyed the saunas.
0: I really like the sauna thing. We dabbled in saunas. You went in like a bit of a novice, I'd say.
1: So I'm easily fooled, as you can imagine. So I went in initially with my swimming trunks on, but all the Finns were like looking at me like I'm a total loser. So I had to sort of strip off because we don't go into a sauna with any togs on. So that was all right. But our son, because he loves us so much, had bought us sauna hats. And yours was a very sensible sauna hat. But my sauna hat had horns at the top.
0: It's
1: as
0: like
1: if I was
0: a Viking helmet.
1: Like I was pretending to be a Viking.
0: Yeah, it didn't go down well either.
1: So when you're walking around without anything on, apart from a sauna hat with horns, and all the Finns, no one's wearing a sauna hat, you realise you've over-sauna hatted it.
0: Yeah.
1: They just ignored it because they're Finnish. They
0: didn't care. They're not going to talk to you about it, are they?
1: No, there was no sign of that.
0: No, so that's all right. But I mean, if that's the worst thing that happens on holiday, that's success.
1: Well, I don't know if it was the worst thing, but it's...
0: Your luggage didn't arrive back with us. So the prof has a bit of a history of his luggage never arriving with him anywhere much. And that happened on the way home. So
1: yes,
0: you were quite
1: did,
0: worried
1: yeah.
0: about your records, weren't you?
1: Yes. Travelling, the four of us travelling together, three suitcases made it, mine didn't.
0: Yeah.
1: Yeah.
0: 24 hours later. So So you declared a new rule that you're still on holiday while your luggage is also on holiday.
1: Yeah.
0: And you refused to engage with anything that wasn't holiday-like until your case arrived.
1: That's right. And even now I'm still coming down from it.
0: Anyway, we're going to play... Brian Adams, Here I Am, and this was the first dance
1: at the wedding. It was at the wedding. So I'd never even heard the song before, which is a sign of how old I am, but
0: just not engaged, are you? So so this is Here I Am, and this is for Joe and Alyssa with our congratulations.

0: We're going to hear once more from Amy.
1: Alan's Family Butchers since 1872. 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
0: We have been listening to Brian Adams and Here I Am. We are grateful to our sponsors, Alan's Butchers in Hemsby, and for their fabulous advert. We're going to have another piece of music before we say goodbye. This is Olivia Dean, So Easy to Fall in Love.
3: I'm sorry.

That's Olivia Dean and So Easy to Fall in Love. We have almost reached the end of the Rev Deb Sunday service here on Harbour Radio. 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It's been lovely to spend time with you. 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We are going to close with our evening prayer, which we will pray together. Lighten our darkness, Lord, we pray. And in your great mercy, defend us from all perils and dangers of this night. For the love of your only Son, our Saviour, Jesus Christ. Amen. So we'd like to say goodnight. God bless. We're going to leave you with Walking on Sunshine, because the sun has now peered out behind the clouds. It's been quite cloudy this afternoon. So Walking on Sunshine by Katrina and the Waves. And then a Christian piece of music, Welcome Home by Elevation Rhythm and SEU Music. So we're going to listen to those. And we're going to leave the studio shortly so that Josh has got time to set up, get his coffee, get himself organised in the studio. So do stay with him for his show at 6. And we will see you in a month's time.

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2: A murder investigation has been launched after the death of a man who was bitten by a dog in Wakefield. It happened yesterday during an altercation on a footpath off Blacker Lane. Detectives have appealed for witnesses to come forward. Residents evacuated from their homes after wildfires in Stourbridge are starting to return. Eight families whose homes were destroyed have been able to view their properties, while 13 households with partial damage have returned. The Edinburgh Fringe Festival is continuing to draw crowds as it enters its second week. Lizzie Fury has come from New York to be part of a live radio play.
3: Audiences have been really warm and nice. We're in a smaller space, so it fills up easily. It's been great. People have been writing really nice reviews on the Ed Fringe website.
2: And in football, Arsenal have won the Community Shield after beating Manchester City 3-0 in Cardiff. That's the latest from Radio News Hub. I'm Grace McIntosh.
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1: 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And the Turnback Time favourites are here. How are you diddling? Thank you to Rev Debs for the last 2 hours. Fantastic show as always. And if you heard my little plug during the show, thank you for Rev Debs for that. And also, if you missed the show, no need to worry. After this show, you'll be able to catch up with this show and Rev Deb's show on Mixcloud and on our website, harbourradio.co.uk. Lined up for today's show, great mix of songs from the 60s all the way up to today. Our cover game, Who Sang the Original, Party Song and a Riddle. 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We have our chat room on there. What a way to kick off the show, Dermot Kennedy. Kiss Me. And then from the album Living in a Box, from the band Living in a Box, we surprisingly played Living in a Box. And now lined up on turntable 3, TLC.

0: You Make Me Feel, Mighty Real, Sylvester. Turn About Time favourites, DJ Scotty here. Harbour Radio. And it's time for this awesome feature. Let's see how many people we get on the roll.
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0: It most certainly is. Roll Call of Honour time. Let's see who we get on there. Now, if this is the first time you've tuned in, welcome along. It's where we play a cover song and we see who we can guess the original. Now, we're going to do something different with Who Sang the Original today. Because Dave in Beccles came up with a fantastic suggestion. Now, we have so many good cover songs, so many good original pieces, and we always hear the cover song, that's obviously the game, because we don't want to give away the original. But he's like, Scotty, why don't we play the original after you've given the answer, so you get both versions, the cover and the original? I'll tell you what, yeah, why not? Fantastic idea. Thank you, Dave. We'll be doing that today and onwards. Right then, lined up, I have got Guns N' Roses with their 1991 release, Live and Let Die. But who originally released this amazing song in 1973? To get in touch with the show, you can text and WhatsApp me, 07942 641 074, 07942 641 074, text and WhatsApp number. 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Lined up, Guns N' Roses, Live and Let Die in 1991. But who released this amazing song in the year of 1973?

What a version. Guns N' Roses, Live and Let Die. But who originally released it in 1973? Well done to Kevin, first through on the Roll Call of Honour. Good to have you with us, sir. 07942 641 074. A number one hit now from last year, it's Olivia Dean.

0: What a song from The Real Thing. 76. Can't Get By Without You. 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

0: 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And I'll be here with the Turn Back Time favourites, a great mix of songs from the 60s all the way up today. 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

A shout out to a new listener of the Turn Back Time favourites. Welcome along, Jill. 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You especially got your smart speaker out to listen to Harbour Radio. Well, thank you, Jill. Much appreciated. Earlier on, we played an amazing song, Guns N' Roses version of Live and Let Die, released in 1991. But who originally released it in 1973? You can get in touch with me on that number, 07942 641 074, or chat room at www.harbourradio.co.uk. But yes, Jill, you are bang on the money with today's Who Sang the Original. Absolute banger now from 1982, Duran Duran, Hungry Like the Wolf.

Paul listened in Lowestoft to that song, absolutely loves it. Thanks for tuning in, Paul. 1977 release, Fleetwood Mac. Dreams. And don't worry, Jill, we're not forgotten about your song. Jill asked for a song for a first shout out. It's coming up after seven. Any more requests? Any more shout outs? We love hearing from you. 07942 641 074. This is Harbour Radio. 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Got an all-time classic now, released in 2014. Got to be one of my all-time favourites from Coldplay. I'm sure you agree. It's A Sky Full of Stars on Harbour.

Good evening, all. DJ Scotty here on Harbour Radio. These are your Turnback Time favourites. And look at that one we just played from 1963, The Searchers and Sugar and Spice. Played just after Coldplay. Don't hear that a lot on radio stations. It's a right mix for the Turnback Time favourites. Hope you're enjoying the show. And let's see who we've got on the roll call of honour today with Who Sang the Original. So I played you the 1991 release, Guns N' Roses, Live and Let Die. Was an absolute brilliant version, hard rock cover. But who originally released it in 1973? Well, well done, Kevin. You're bang on the money. Well done to Jill. You're bang on the money. And well done to Paul. Three on the roll call of honour. And whoever else has listened, if you got it right, if you said Paul McCartney and Wings, you'd be bang on the money. Yes, Paul McCartney and Wings in 1973 released this version. This is the original.

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1: I'll play that one for Kevin. What a song. Jonas Blue and Paloma Faith. Mistakes. Now, I played that one a little while ago. I have played that one before. But it is a unique song, Kevin. It's one you don't hear often. Much appreciated, Scotty. No, thank you, Kevin. Now, I've got to tell you something, Kevin. I'm off on Hollybobs next weekend. So Gray and Bessie's filling in. But no need to worry, because when I return in a fortnight's time, the week after, there is an awesome Paloma Faith song. I've not heard of it before, but I've heard of it today, and it's amazing. I'll play that one just for you, Kevin, when I return. Stay tuned for that one. But yes, I'm not here next week, so I'll leave you in the well-capable hands, in his words, the professional, Gray and Bessie, 6 till 8pm next weekend, and I'll return the weekend after. Anyway, I digress. It's time for the weather. So tonight will be mainly cloudy with scattered showers moving in from the northwest during the early hours of the morning. Tomorrow we'll see early showers ease to leave a largely dry and cloudy day. Patchy rain may possibly develop in the evening, however. Outlook, Tuesday to Thursday. Tuesday will be mostly cloudy and a breezy day with showers in the morning, but it will turn drier in the afternoon. Wednesday will be mostly dry and warm with plenty of sunshine. Thursday will be cooler day, have a mixture of sunny spells, heavy showers. Hang on, rewind. Thursday, heavy showers with a chance of thunder. Heavy showers? Woohoo! Monday, high of 20, low of 16. Tuesday, high of 23, low of 14. Wednesday, high of 21, low of 12. And Thursday, heavy rain. High of 21, low of 12. Heavy rain. Can't believe it. Fingers crossed. We're going into hour two now, the Turn Back Time favourites. If you'd like to get in touch with the show, please do text me, WhatsApp me, 07942 641 074. Or you can get in touch with our chat room at harbourradio.co.uk.

the Pointer Sisters. I'm so excited. Thank you, Kevin, for your kind words on the show and your lovely message. I bet you'll know the lovely message. I bet you'll know the Paloma Faith track.

UK. Now, another shout out once more for our new listener, Jilly. Hello, Jill. Thanks for tuning in. You've got us on your Alexa smart speaker. You digged it out, especially for the Turn Back Time favourite show. Thank you, Jill. You have asked for a great song. Now, I didn't play it in the first half, as you'll find out why, because our cover song was Guns N' Roses, and you have asked for a Guns N' Roses song. So, saving it for the second half. After this track, we will have the return of the riddle, so stand by for that. But yes, Jill, hope you're going to enjoy this. This is what you've asked for. Listeners, it's the full version. I'm not messing around. It's not a radio edit. It's a proper job. Released in 1992, Guns N' Roses, November Rain.

0: Hope you enjoyed that one, Jill. And if you're wondering how long that was, album version, 8 minutes and 41 seconds. Guns N' Roses, November Rain. Hopefully we'll hear that on Thursday.
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0: Now. This week's riddle. Depending on the way you look at it, can be quite difficult. So I'm going to give you a clue from the get-go. That's right, a clue from the get-go. I don't normally do this, but I want to see those texts flying in with a roll call of honour. How many people can we get on a shout-out? So today's riddle reads like this. I went to the woods and got it. When I got it, I didn't want it. Looked for it, couldn't find it. So I took it home. Clue? Ow. Just laughing at myself. Yeah, that's a clue. Ow. I went to the woods and got it. When I got it, I didn't want it. Looked for it, couldn't find it. So I took it home. What is it? Ow. Oh, 07942 641074 is a text and WhatsApp. 07942 641074. 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If we need another clue, I'll give one out later on. The first one is ow. I'll read it for one more time. I went to the woods and got it. When I got it, I didn't want it. Looked for it, couldn't find it, so I took it home. What is it? 07942 641074. 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

0: Oasis, Wonderwall. On a turn back time favourites here on Harbour Radio, DJ Scotty. The voice of the community. And today's riddle read like this. I went to the woods and got it. When I got it, I didn't want it. Looked for it, couldn't find it. So I took it home. What is it? Now, it's quite a difficult riddle. I know I definitely wouldn't get it. So I'm going to extend the clue. Thank you to Kevin's guesses. Now, Kevin's first guess was so, so close. He said, is it a bee or a wasp sting? Now, just think of the sting. It goes into you. But what type of something like gets stuck in your hand with wood? Obviously not a bee or a wasp sting, but what could that be? You pick up a bit of wood and you go, ow. What sometimes gets stuck? I went to the woods and I got it. When I got it, I didn't want it. Looked for it. I couldn't find it. So I took it home. What is it? Kevin, you are now bang on the money with your second guess. 07942 641 074 or the chat room at Harbour Radio. .co.uk. 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
1: So when you hear a bit of Dakida in the background, you know it's time for the National Days. So here we go. So it's National Rum Day today. A toast to the popular sugarcane spirit. It's also National Roller Coaster Day, celebrating fast thrills and amusement park rides. National Tell a Joke Day today, a light-hearted day to share laughs. National Bratwurst Day today, and that's a grilled German sausage. Tequila. That could be your dinner tonight. An enjoyable grilled German-style sausage or a shot of tequila. All right, maybe not. National Airborne Day today, honouring the airborne forces for the US military. And finally, wrapping up the final day across the UK, Afternoon Tea Week. Chapa Rosie Lee. Is it a scone or is it a scone? I want it scone. It's scone, isn't it? Tequila. Afternoon Tea Week, finishing today. Well done to Jill, Dave and Jennifer, who are now on the roll call of honour with today's riddle. Still time to get in touch, 07942 641 074. You get in touch for our chat room as well, harbourradio.co.uk. Why not? Knowing me, I'd love a shout out on the radio. Knowing you, I'm sure you would. Here's ABBA now.

What a song released in 2022. Mimi Webb, Ghost of You. And now it's time for me to reveal the answer of today's riddle. So the riddle read like this. I went to the woods and I got it. When I got it, I didn't want it. Looked for it, couldn't find it, so I took it home. What is it? On the Royal Call of Honour, well done, Kevin. Well done, David and Jennifer. And well done, Jill. Who all correctly said, Splinter. Yes, everyone who's listening, if you said Splinter, you're bang on the money. I went to the woods and I got it. When I got it, I didn't want it. Looked for it, couldn't find it. So I took it home. What is it? And that, of course, would be a splinter. Another riddle. Another Who sang the original. Party song and a great mix of tunes in 2 weeks' time from me. But don't worry, next week, you'll still have the Turn Back Time favourites. But in the words of Graham Bessie, the professional, he'll be here covering the show. And talk about covering, here's a classic from Bruce Springsteen. Just before our party song, Cover Me.

0: Yes, Graham Bessie next week, 6 till 8 p.m. Turn back time favourites. And I'll return the week after. What a classic. Brucey Bonus, Cover Me. Nev's on the way next. Soul classic, soul magic. That's right, big Nev in this driving seat. Thank you so much for listening. You have all been a super audience as always. And thank you for all the texts and WhatsApps on 07942 641 074. 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And the chat room, www.harbourradio.co.uk. Leaving you with an awesome classic cheesy party song. It is the amazing Rednecks with Cotton Eye Joe. Take care. See you in 2 weeks' time. Ciao, ciao for now.
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3: 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Oh, me, I'm known as Lollipop Man, alias the long-haired sucker. My motto is...
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The path of the righteous man is beset on all sides by the inequities of the selfish and the tyranny of evil men. Blessed is he who, in the name of charity and goodwill, shepherds the weak through the valley of darkness, for he is truly his brother's keeper and the finder of lost children. And I will strike down upon thee with great vengeance and furious anger those who attempt to poison and destroy my brother. And you will know

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0: Hey, what's up, beautiful people? This is your girl, Natasha Watts. And when I'm in Great Yarmouth, I listen to Harbour Radio. 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
3: I am a woman of many talents. 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Not a problem.
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0: cha cha cha cha cha cha. Love that tune. I love that tune. Dan Hiroshi Fukumura and Hunt Up Wind, good evening to you. Welcome to Soul Classic, Soul Magic on a Sunday evening. Big Nev in the chair. Jimmy Messina before that. Sea Wind before that. George Benson. My weekend song, that was. And 1980, we had Saturday Night by Herbie Hancock. Tune. Yeah. How you doing tonight? All right, cool. It's been another one of those warm days, and it's going to be cooler this week, they tell us. But I think they lie. Currently 18 outside, 17, 16 overnight, depending on where you are. Tomorrow we've got a bit of cloud to start the day off with, but there you go. That's all right. By midday, it'll be 20 degrees again tomorrow. Yeah!
1: You're a reggae machine. That's who you're gone.
0: So I figured we'd dig into the archives and find some big, big tunes to play for you. Some of them are a bit longer than what I wanted, so we'll be cutting into them as well. Harbour Radio on a Sunday evening. Good evening to you. Welcome to the Voice of the Community. Welcome to Soul

Anyway, it's one of those tunes that I need to play. I haven't played it for ages and ages. Steve Arrington from Slave. Yeah, that'll do it. So how was your weekend? Mine was extremely busy, as it always is. Oh, my goodness gracious. Thank you all for coming down from Bramford's yesterday. The ladies from Lowestoft, oh, my goodness. I hope you had a fabulous time, girls. Yeah, I did tell them I was on the radio tonight. They got excited. You're a radio man! Can I say also good evening as well to Val and Carol? They look like they had a good time as well. Steve had a brilliant time. I know he did because he came up and kept kissing me. Then I had to leave there and rush away because I was doing Linda's party and loads of people there as well. More so than a haunted house, it's Big Nev. Loads of people there at Linda's party last night, and well done to you, Linda. The food was phenomenal. The music was okay. My mate Mark was there again, the most sensational beard in the whole world. Yeah, good. Sometimes you just got to do it. And then into the early hours of the morning, off I went to the city of Norwich to entertain young people that didn't really appreciate it at all. But there we go. Next Saturday, I've got triple, double, quadruple, you name it. I've got loads to do next Saturday. Tell you all about them after this remix from Atlantic Star. Hubble Radio on a Sunday evening. Good evening to you. There is no Nikki tonight. She's looking after one of her hoofs.

Gwen McRae there, and Keep the Fire Burning. Yeah, 1982, wow. Let's nip back a year and say hello to James Rick Jives. Sound a bit like Mick Jagger, not like Mick Jagger. God. What happened when I got home?

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You'll have to wait. Coming up to 9:15, that means we haven't got long before we get into bed. Let me just take you back to a tune I was playing loads last year. This is Stephen Thad, the track is called Smile.

0: Big tune, Stephen Thad. Track is called Smile. Love it, love it, love it, love it, love it. We love that tune.
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0: About 5 years ago, I had the opportunity to go and see this woman perform. She was a warm-up act for, I want to say, Omar. This is Tedra Moses, and the track is called Be Your Girl. Decided to play the Flamey Beats mix this evening, just to pick it up a little bit. Can't have you going to sleep yet. Not yet. Harbour Radio on a Sunday evening. Yeah, love it.
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0: We started doing this show so many years ago. First of all, I did it with Richard Routledge. Then we had Vicky was in here. Then Nikki Van Doren came in, did it with me. I've had the Chocolate Queen come in here. Mr. Joe Null's been in. Matt Welton's been in here. Yeah. Lots of people have sat in on the show and helped duel up the show over the last few years, and that is one of the most favourite tunes ever. S.E.L. Melodic Hammering. 9:30 on a Sunday evening. There's only one thing that we need to be doing on Sunday evenings around that time.
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0: you get two Miles Sanko in a row. So I'll tell you why. 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Right up the road from us, Miles Sanko. The first track you heard there was Won't Be Lonely. This is I Feel the Same. 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
1: You're just like me. 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

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Miles Sanko coming to the UK, also performing in Norwich. 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

0: Angela Beaufort. You cannot touch that voice.
1: Beautiful.
0: Just gone 10:05 on a Sunday evening. Let's do a bit of Jones Girl, shall we?

So it's been a lowly show tonight. It's, well, lowly, not lonely. This tune, I love this tune. Joe Sample and Layla Hathaway, When Life Was Low. 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
0: Thank you very much for joining me this evening. I will be playing you out with some classic tunes. We continue until 11 o'clock. This is Gary Taylor.

0: 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I know you're gonna dig this.
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slow dancing is coming back. Slow dancing is coming back. I'm going to make sure it happens at the end of every single night when I'm playing, I'm telling you. The Isaac Brothers and At Your Best. 10:30 on a Sunday evening. Nev, can you play me a bit of...

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0: All right, you're listening to All Hit Radio, and it's 53 degrees at 13 minutes past the hour. And right now in our All Request line, I've got Mike Ledgerwood on the phone. Hey, babe, what would you like to hear? Hey, babe, I'm sorry, I can't hear you too well. You're going to have to speak a little closer into the phone. Okay, babe, what would you like to hear again?
1: We are observing your Earth.
0: Hey, Mike, I'm sorry, babe, but that's not on our playlist. And by the way, you sound great over the phone. Anyway, if you give us your request, we'll be glad to play it for you, babe. So let's hear it.
1: We are observing your Earth.
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1: And we'd like to make...
0: I'm sorry, Mike, we... There's...
1: A contact with you. Baby.
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0: I like sunshine and rain. 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I like sunshine and rain. 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Oh.
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0: It's the weekend.
1: Hello, I'm Kayoma from Sidegate Motors, Peugeot and Citroen specialist since 1983. Did you know that we're the only one in Norfolk and Suffolk? And being part of the Stellantis group, did you also know that we can service and maintain your Fiat, Vauxhall, DS, Jeep, Alfa Romeo and Abarth in our newly expanded service workshops? So why not pop down and see us at Captain Hall Road, Great Yarmouth, book online at sidegatemotorpark.com or call us on 01493 419 700.
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0: playing the music you love.
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2: 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Seriously, why not?